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a war and save. 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Cassel Toyando, you come and tan, you come and come and be. 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
0: 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Ai tlangangi tota. I'm sure that it makes it a big thing. We like it to win. I'm sure to win. When? I never love a man. Hey, go back. Go back. Go back. Respect that. Yeah, what's up? I'm like, I invent. No, true one. Hey, I'm not fan of winner. Hey, what do you? What do you? Ah, what's up, Lane? I hear you are. But I don't care such queen, but we have the voices are tripping again. This is combat is a time. What do you? Yeah, I should come up with card. Singer with the rent on. Well, I should go 700 and something come message. Our team of Africa Zonga. Ah, I think we hear the shit being said.
4: 063-73-078-9063-132-08-1-8821-0863-132-08-1-8821-0863-132-08-1-8821-0863-132-08-1-8821-0863-132-08-1-8821-0863-132-08-1-8821-0863-132-08-1-8821-0863-132-08-1-8821-0863-132-08-1-8821-0863-132-08-1-8821-0863-132-08-1-8821-0863-132-08-1-8821-0863-132-08-1-8821-0863-132-08-1-8821-0863-132-08-1-8821-0863-132-08-1-8821-0863-132-08-1-8821-0863-132-08-1-8821-0863-132-08-1-8821-0863-132-08-1-8821-0863-132-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

0: 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Nisho with the Berengai and the canoe papers. Never scumbers at Tem 1 at Tem 2, not Tem 3. As you will in Chumuna. We ain't ever and get them gang. It's cumbers at December Super Black. 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
0: 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Say that. 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
3: Yes, I second Lander to say second pain.
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5: So those are some of the critical issues that we have agreed yesterday, and I had told them on Monday I need a presentation.
6: Okay.
5: On the 1st
6: right.
5: June. I need a presentation to say what is it that you can do. Let me see, can you use your political authority to lobby for different departments, and Treasury in particular, to make resources available?
6: Mm.
5: So that when we go to the 2027-2028 financially, at least there should be something. That could assist that process to be kickstarted, and designs need to be done. But obviously, we'll do it in consultation with the national department, because you know, in terms of these things of powers and functions,
6: yes,
5: that's why the DDM, the DDM seeks to break that bureaucracy.
6: Yes,
5: so that as a province, even if we know that this is not our space. But we can then, because we are here, we are the beneficiaries, our people are the beneficiaries, we can then raise this issue formally through the right channels with the department that is led by Mr. McKenzie, and see what is it that they can bring. And I'm hopeful that from next year something needs to begin.
6: Something definitely needs to begin, because...
5: Yeah.
6: Such an asset really needs to be resuscitated, and if people are not getting the benefit of it, then we really have a problem.
5: We can't leave that. That is a gold. It's a jewel, I can tell. Go there, you'll see. You can see. You can bring a lot of tourists.
6: Yes.
5: But it can't be us who leave this thing dilapidated like that. We are sorry. We know we took some time.

0: our theater in Limpopo. Just so that you can just take us through it, or how far are we as a province, and when can we expect completion of it?
1: Thank you so much, Kola. Thank you so much.
0: I'll listen on the radio.
1: Listen on the radio. MEC,
2: Masego. No. Thanks very much, Thabang. Anyway, even the theater falls within my scope.
1: Yes.
2: It's still a relevant question, and thanks for that question, Thabang. We are at 60% with regard to infrastructure implementation.
1: Okay.
2: We have started already now, 2026, 2037, about the operational plan.
1: Okay.
2: As we are speaking, next year, April, according to our cycle, project cycle,
1: yes,
2: we'll be handing over, we'll be opening that theater.
1: All right.
2: Yeah, next year, 2027, April.
1: Okay.
2: And then from now, 2026, we've got a budget of 18 million.
1: All right.
2: To operationalize that theater.
1: Okay.
2: We will be advertising, calling for the creative industry to make some proposal in terms of scripts, so that when we open it on the 27th, there must be local scripts that are beginning to showcase there.
1: Correct.
2: At the stage.
1: Yes.
2: We are engaging with a lot of experienced directors, and I can assure you, we are not going to be the same again, honestly. But the long and short of it is that come 2027 April, hand over. And once you hand over, obviously it will start to be operational.
1: Thank you so much, Thabang, for calling us. And there you have it. We are at 60%, and the MEC has promised us that by the 1st of April next year, in the new financial year, it will be handed over. And in a short while, they will be making a call to all the creative people to come and submit, because what is the point of having it if we can't have plays and we can't have shows and all of those things? We need to tell our own local stories.
2: Local stories.
1: All right. Just before I let you go, MEC, thank you so much. But are you confident, certainly, that we are on the right track as far as Limpopo is concerned when it comes to matters of sports, arts and culture?
2: I can assure you that when we came into the office to 2020, we deliberately prioritize school sports development.
1: Okay.
2: That's the area which we had.
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1: Yes, look at it now. I mean, we've got so many football clubs that are playing at various levels now. So certainly the opportunities are there. We just need to make sure that we groom these young people so that they become feeders into these football clubs, just as an example.
2: We have resolved, and during my budget speech, I've announced the construction of a high performance center.
1: Okay.
2: For the first time in the history of the province.
1: Mm-hmm.
2: You know, we are losing a lot of athletes to Gauteng.
1: Of course.
2: Because of the facilities.
1: Of the facilities there.
2: We have been allocated 15 million for this current financial year to begin consultancy designs for high performance center, and that high performance center is also going to be built closer to the theater. That is going to be a sports, arts and culture precinct. We are bringing the high performance center there. We want the provincial library there. We want a cultural village there where you will get different restaurants selling different food.
1: It becomes a hub. Correct.
2: That is the main plan. So once we have that, and fortunately, we've got a very strong support from the municipality of Polokwane,
1: mm-hmm,
2: with regard to land and supply of public infrastructure, your water. There is that commitment. So we don't see any problem towards Bakoni Malapa. It's Bakoni Malapa is the theater and these new ones that we have added.
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2: So I can tell you.
0: 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Tsamanahina.
2: They know when I want money, when I'm committed to a particular program, you can't stop me.
1: And we certainly need people like you who are...
2: to see action. They need to see projects. They need, particularly young people. I can assure you, we are in partnership with John Carney. You know that internationally renowned actor. John Carney has got an academy. We bring him here in Limpopo. He's training
1: so that he can train and cultivate. Right here.
2: While he's still alive. That's what we are doing.
1: Hey, Mr. Jerry Masheko, thank you so much. You certainly have renewed our feelings around what government is doing, and I think what you are telling us is extremely good.
2: Yeah.
1: Thank you so much for joining us. That was MEC for Sports, Arts and Culture in Limpopo, Ntate Jerry Masheko, and he's telling us about all the programs that have to do with his Department of Sports, Arts and Culture, and certainly it sounds like good things are coming. This is the special broadcast that is brought to you by the Limpopo Provincial Government. My name is Big Daddy, and we will continue to bring you MECs as they come, and we'll be quizzing them and asking them about what kind of service delivery matters that are facing them and what they are doing. Plans are great, but we need to know exactly how the actions are going to be. The special broadcast will continue.
3: Tuna Hulu, Dr. Popi Ramatuba, Ota etapele beke ya go aba ditirelo go ya ka district development model. 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
4: We are here still broadcasting from the Hans van Rensburg Hall in Mokopane in the Mogalakwena local municipality in the Waterberg district. Like I told you earlier, if you are just tuning in, of course the Limpopo provincial government led by Premier Dr. Phophi Ramathuba has been embarking on a service delivery week in line with the district development model, and the aim was to assess service delivery and to monitor government projects in Mogalakwena local municipality in the Waterberg district. They started on Monday all the way up until today, and she was joined by members of her executive council, the various MECs who are representing different departments, and they've been doing a walkabout. They've been going to all the corners here to try and find out walkabout, what can are the main service delivery matters. In front of me, I've got the MEC for Transport and Community Safety, Mama Violet Mate. Welcome to this special broadcast, Mama.
5: Thank you so much.
4: As you are doing your walkabout, can you tell me what is it that, what are the main issues that really hit you in the head, as it were, what you saw were the real problems that are besieging this community of Mogalakwena?
5: Thank you so much. Let me take this opportunity to greet your listeners at home.
4: Thank you.
5: We were tasked to go to Malapile village,
4: okay,
5: which is next to Bakenberg.
4: Mm-hmm.
5: We're going there to see that big reservoir that has been built recently, so mm-hmm. And that big reservoir is going to supply water to 48 small reservoirs for 23 villages.
4: Mm-hmm.
5: So to me it is a good project, and people of that area is going to get water 24/7. like they do have water, but they were also changing the pipes.
4: Mm-hmm.
5: Because firstly, it was these concrete pipes. Now they installed these iron pipes. So to me, this is a good project, though they have other challenges. The challenge that I've seen when going to that area was this N11, though the congestion.
4: Yeah. Mm.
5: The trucks, heavy trucks, big trucks. You cannot go even an inch.
4: Mm.
5: Without, so with us, we're lucky because we're using people that were escorting us.
4: Yes.
5: But what about those poor people that they have to drive on their own?
4: Mm.
5: The road is too small for the people of Mogalakwena. That's what we have seen. But we were told that there is a contractor who's coming to come and like enlarge or upgrade the road itself.
4: Mm.
5: So here in Mogalakwena, I'm not coming for the first time.
4: Okay.
5: I've been here in January, in February.
4: Mm-hmm.
5: Where I was monitoring scholar transport.
4: Okay.
5: Even now, it's still a problem.
4: Mm.
5: The people that are operating scholar transport, they are operating without operational TV permits.
4: Without the permits, yes.
5: So the danger is, the day that they are going to get an accident,
4: mm.
5: they kill the children.
4: Mm.
5: Who's going to pay for that? Because Ralph surely is not going to pay for things that we knew when we give that particular person a tender or something to ferry our learners to school. So as the department in mid-February, it was on the 15th of February, we said we are giving them a break.
4: Okay.
5: We're not going to arrest them based on permits. We'll be arresting them based on the state of their vehicles
4: if whether it's a roadway.
5: Yes. But that break was to say, start with the applications.
4: Mm.
5: Because when we talk to them, they will be saying, as long as we've been applying
4: but we're not coming. Mm.
5: So after that, we went to the district to say, give us all the files for the people that have applied.
4: Mm.
5: I'm sure few came, not even 10.
4: Mm.
5: So we spoke with many people.
4: Mm.
5: But others were honest to us to say, we don't even know that if you want to operate a scholar transport, you must apply for a permit. What they do, they go and buy a car. To me, it's like a nurse going to buy a uniform
4: mm.
5: without having been appointed.
4: Appointed, yes.
5: So you come and say, appoint me because I've got a uniform.
4: Mm.
5: So with them, they go and buy cars. So with the cars, the owner of those cars wants them to pay monthly installment.
4: Mm.
5: So if they are not doing that work, it means they're not going to pay. So we can't be held accountable to say, I've bought a car. How am I going to pay? It's not my baby. My baby, I want to see you having a permit. So until now, we have closed that period.
4: Mm.
5: But still, they're still like, I don't know whether they know what they're doing. What are the parents of this? Because one thing what we have to blame is to blame the parents.
4: Mm.
5: When I go and look for a person to ferry my child,
4: I must first check,
5: do you have a license? Is your car roadworthy? Do you have a scholar transport permit? If not, why am I taking my child? Like, I'm just gambling with the life of my child. So in Limpopo so far, what we have experienced from that time when we started with scholar transport monitoring, it has been...

0: for now. It is regulated. So because it's regulated, if they apply, we have to give them the permit.
1: You have to give them the permit.
0: We can't say, because to me, business is about competition.
1: Mm.
0: If you don't want to compete, it means you don't want a business.
1: You don't want a business. As you are still continuing the MEC, we've got a caller on the line who's coming from Bembe FM. The caller is Katleho. Katleho has got a pending issue that they want to present to the MEC. Katleho?
2: Thank you so much. MEC, the question that I have is that there are so many buses and taxis that are impounded in the province. And in most cases, we find out that these taxis and buses are from foreign countries. What is your department doing to ensure that this ongoing issue comes to an end?
0: Okay, as we speak now, today there is a meeting at Bedbridge between the BMA and all the structures that are concerned, like my department, SAPS, the South African Defense Force. The meeting's on today to talk about those people that are getting to our country without having legal documents. I'm sure 2 weeks, the first week we arrested a bus, we see people only they were having documents. More than 45, they were not having those documents. And last week on Friday, we intercepted two taxis, two 16-seater taxis. The one was having 27 passengers. The other one was having 25 passengers. Out of those, only four were having proper documents. So what we are doing last week, we immediately took them back to where they were coming from. But the problem is, we can't control them as long as we don't have fences at our border gates. Because those people are not coming through the gates. They are coming through the river. They are cruising through their small boats. But what we are doing, those that came with the bus are still in jail as we speak. They have not yet appeared in court because we are still verifying them. And those others who came with the 60, the two

0: visiting sitters. Immediately on Friday, they were taking them back. The problem that I'm having is those people are being ferried by our own brothers. Like the two Kumbis, were the drivers were from Njerele.
1: And they were South African Kumbis?
0: Yes. And when you ask them, one told me to say, MEC, we are doing this because we are not working. Being a driver, you are working. Why do you prefer? So those Kumbis were...
1: Because they are getting paid more money or whatever the case might be?
0: They cannot disclose that. They will say, because those people that are being... They bought those taxis at Musina, not at the border gate. Mm. They cross the river, they go to Musina, then they will be collected at Musina. But from now, I'm sure the minister will be doing something because they are there, because the minister in the evening wants to get a report what is happening. Because we don't have a fence. And if you don't have a fence, you can't say people are coming in illegally.
1: It's a bigger problem.
0: Because they can swim. Those people, they can swim. They've got small boats that they are crossing Limpopo River. Then if it is not a raining season, they just walk.
1: They just walk across
0: to South Africa, but they are not going to the border. They go somewhere, then they will be waiting at the Musina. Those people knows where to get there. But we are doing our best listener to say we are not going to allow that one. Are arresting them, but the problem is our people at the border, they are saying that those that are harvesting a passport for them. Mm. Don't know who are those people.
1: Mm.
0: Those are just allegations. But by the mere looking, it can be true because we have arrested some of the people from Home Affairs who were giving them these documents to come into our country.
1: So.
0: Yes.
1: Thank you so much to Katleho from Member FM for coming through. Just before I let you go, MEC, let us talk about the crime stats in Limpopo. How are those looking like?
0: Thanks so much. Let me start by saying...

0: I'm congratulating my men and women in blue. Mm-hmm. The bomb died by 5.8%.
1: Oh,
0: and
1: good.
0: The Vembe, which we know to be a hot spot, Vembe has declined by 6.8%.
1: Oh, okay.
0: Now Vembe is no more the number one.
1: Number one.
0: Number one is your

0: your Mankweng, your Western Back.
1: Because Thohoyandou was a problem.
0: Yes, rape and murder. Mm. Thohoyandou is down now. But Giyani, the rape is up now.
1: Mm.
0: So we know all this hotspot, but what we are saying is we are not going to sit and look. We don't want Bembe to be shining only. Mm. We want all our police stations to be shining.
1: Mm.
0: That's why I was emphasizing the issue of Bembe, Thohoyandou.
1: Mm.
0: Thohoyandou is servicing more than 400 villages. Thohoyandou
1: on its own.
0: Yes. So it was high, yes, but if we have decreased the cases by 600 and something, it means the men and women in blue and the
1: working
0: communities at large, those that are informing, they've seen this, people are doing, but she has made.
1: No, she really has. She's done very, very great work. All right, we're in conversation with the MEC for Transport and Community Safety. This is a special broadcast that is going out to 27 community radio stations throughout the whole of Limpopo, and she's been telling us

0: There is this issue that is coming in our province.
1: Yes.
0: The match.
1: Mm.
0: As the Department of Traffic and Community Safety was saying, we accept, we allow anyone, because the constitution says everyone has got the right to do whatever as long as it doesn't interfere with other
1: with
0: people's
1: rights. With the rights of somebody else, yes.
0: So too much is one of the constitutional issues.
1: Mm-hmm.
0: They are said they are coming on the, I'm sure this weekend, to our province also. So we're saying we're allowing them to join that much if they want to join, but within the limits of the law.
1: Mm.
0: If they will
1: don't
0: be
1: infringe
0: looting,
1: on other people.
0: If they will be looting, they will be doing things that are against the law, we're going to arrest
1: them. The man in blue will be waiting.
0: What we have seen
1: in other
0: in
1: provinces.
0: KwaZulu-Natal,
1: we
0: don't expect it to happen in Limpopo. Limpopo is a peaceful province.
1: Mm.
0: Let us remain like peaceful. More
2: Tunahulu.
1: And just before we go, are you happy with the issue of the traffic on our roads? What the latest, what December states, they were down, were they not?
0: They were down, but when you talk about people's lives, even if they have killed me as a person,
1: one too many.
0: They would have disrupted many things.
1: Mm.
0: I'm working. Then if it was you, they were going to advertise that your wife will be without a husband, your children will be without a father. So it disrupts everything. So
1: correct.
0: Though it was low,

0: law, but to us, there's something that we were arresting a person who's driving at like in on N1, driving something like 215 kilometers per hour.
1: Yo.
0: And we don't have that speed limit of saying you can drive up to 300.
1: Mm.
0: So to us, once you drive more than 120, you are dangerous to the road users also. Because once you get an accident or you had a tire burst, it means you are going to hit other people. You kill innocent people. But I'm saying they must like not be rushing when they go wherever they are going. They must, you, their cars must always be roadworthy, because that's what we're told when we're doing our driver's licenses, to say before you start your car, check whether it's roadworthy or there are anything wrong. And when you are driving your car, you must also drive the car that is in front of you
1: and the one behind you.
0: So if you can still take that into our conscious, then there is no one who's going to be killed on the road. But so far, let me thank them. They do follow what we are saying, but we are 24/7 on the road.
1: On the road. All right, that was the MEC for Transport and Community Safety, Mayor Violet Mate. Thank you so much for having a chat with us, and we will be continuing with our special broadcast. And as and when other MECs come through, they will be also telling us about what they saw here in Mogalakwena and what are the issues that are pertaining to their particular departments and other service delivery matters, and we'll be having a chat with them. The special broadcast will continue. Thank you for listening.
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5: 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And we appreciate that particular leadership. We are not going to focus on the demagogues who come here and speak things that are not even realistic. They don't know what they are talking about. And as the African National Congress, we support this budget. Thanks very much, Speaker.

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1: 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Honorable Mayor, over to you.
0: Thanks, Honorable Speaker. I'll respond to some of the questions, but some of what was said here, our fellow councillors were saying it just because they were given chance to speak. I'm not going to respond to it. I'll respond to serious issues that has been raised. I'll start with the stadium, Councillor Makubele. Me would say question ya ko inle yini munhu aka stadium lexiya anga xi heti. 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
3: 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I thank you.
4: Okay, Julie moved. Any seconder?
5: DD.
4: Is it Honorable Kotso?
5: Yes. I come to speak around that one, Michelle Wetter, and I'm demoing a little so like a long name, my name, Erkotso, Pam, little call, a cousin of Kotso Pamley. Councillor Rakoto Pemli, I rise to second the move by Councillor Maswanganyi Odas, as presented by the Honorable Mayor, that the Council adopt the review 2026-2027 IDP annual budget, MSCOA data strings, and tariff structure, budget-related policies, service standards in terms of MFMA budget circular number 75 and 78, procurement plan, organizational structure and addendum organizational for water and sanitation with all the recommendations. Thank you.
4: Julie seconded. Any objection?
0: Honorable Speaker, I want to correct. You move for the approval, not adoption.
4: Noted for that correction. Indeed, approval.
3: Okay, thanks very much, Honorable Mayor, for that advice. I confirm. Thank you.
5: Mr. Speaker, I'm going to make an confirmation. Let's vote, Councillor Maswanganyi Odas.
4: No, Julie approved. Any objection? Honorable Wanchu, in that order. I'm saying two hands are objecting. They'll give you in that order.
6: Anistivanga kun nam number one. Mara, I'm honorable councillor Nkuna. You cannot say number one, number two. What is that?
4: Proceed.
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4: Thanks, sir. Honorable Makubele Ponan, you won't be number 3. There are no numbers, according to my honorables.
8: Thank you so much, Honorable Speaker. I'm not sure whether it's an objection or what, but I just want to request that the Speaker the mayor and correctly understand the issue. It's not whether we're completing the stadium or not, but we are asking that we be told the actions taken to hold the contractor accountable. This is for the purpose of making sure that we don't give jobs to people who don't finish and tomorrow they are given other jobs somewhere else. They end up using public resources without accountability. So even if you don't respond to that, Honorable Mayor, we are asking for reasons steps taken to hold the contractor accountable. That's the only thing that we're asking for. And as for the budget, I'm also objecting to its approval. Thank you so much.
4: You initially said you are not sure. Now you are sure. Yeah. You are objecting. All right. With the objections, I am going to do the counting because you are objecting. You have seconded each other. The motion stands that you are objecting. So I'm going to call the secretary to count. Put your hands down. There's no addressing you. Can the secretary, are you ready? Yeah. Those who are against, raise your hands. Those who are against, raise your hands. Okay. All right, fine. All right, put your hands down. Those who are for, raise your hands. Okay, put your hands down. Now the results are as follows. Those who are against are 8. And those who are for, 51. Therefore, the IDP budget stands approved. Can you take your seat, Honorable Mayor?
0: Thank you, Honorable Speaker. Before Tamas, the ward committee, Abahlawuli ANC, bahlawuriwa le amakaya. So, aba influence ANC ku vandla leswi va swi ndla ku imavonele ya vona.
4: Honorable Mayor, you can suspend it. Mingabita group bangena power chances.
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1: I don't know if they don't know, they know that I'm part of them. Where they were talking about us, they say she's coming, we hope her tsamaya, we will have water that is clean running in our taps. Hence in the morning we had to convene Lepele Water, DWS, and the municipality, and we've given them tasks. We were not nice to them. We gave them the visitor, we told them what they must go and do. We will be meeting them on Monday. And on Monday when we meet them, we don't want those beautiful English that they were giving us today. We want to hear when water is coming out. Now English is not my first language. And I can't speak English because I'm not a bribe. Le re fura fura ka English le bolela se go setsengwe sa di terminology ra le hira re nagana gore re batho ba batse ba mmereko khanti ha huwa go fella mo English in full stop. 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That's what I need. I told one mayor, whether you know English or not, I'm not interested. Mara if batho ba na le mmetsi nanga voucher ka support. Because people want water. Ke amakala na I was addressing SMSs the other day. And I was asking them, hey, apa o jika ka mo ke doctor, PhD je di ntshi cheka ka. Mara service di apala. I'm worried, now to be honest. And like I told you, I've already contacted a university and say, I want to do a PhD, to study PhDs of public servants. Because I'm told how difficult is it, MEC Maseko, to get a PhD. But it's very difficult. You research, you study, you work very hard. So if you can be able to pass that PhD, ukapalo ku forward to metsi. Metsi ya usibeli mulomo. How? So I'm very worried. Were we studying for what? For us to be able to have a beautiful biography or obituary, mukhuna badile liko tombstone bangwala title doctor. That's what we are doing. Because with all these qualifications, people are public, it's a lie. Your public servants are not qualified. Take it from me. It's a lie. Neki libelela yo re-advertise cheposo engwe kwa ebeli engwe research di doctor jeri apply le. It's a director position, level 13. And I'm told we have got so many directors. We've got so many PhDs, doctors who have applied. But why are we failing to deliver services with highly qualified? Unless, that's what I'm saying, allow me to go and do such research so that I can know what is the problem. Maybe the problem is us politicians, because our requisition, or relieve the unfunded mandates. But it's your job to guide us so that we can have the funded mandates. But it's your job, because ours is to pronounce. Like now, I've pronounced the potholes, the roads here. We've met with the mines around here. We've requested them that this is a year wherein we want functional municipalities, where we want ethical leadership, because the people here want jobs and they want to be given hope. So let's give them hope. So as leaders, we need to respond decisively when this. So for me, I hope if we can be able to deal with the water issues, deal with the roads, infrastructure, we deal with the challenges of sewage that is spilling all over, the bush that is not being cleared here, wherein families are complaining to to say that our kids will get raped. Even women who walk from extension 14 to go to town where they are working, they are afraid because we're not clearing the bush. Those are the issues that we need to deal with them. So I'm confident that Mayor, together with your team, you are going to work very hard, because our people deserve leaders who are disciplined, who are ethical, who are also accessible and committed to service delivery. So all of us, we must be available to the community, because if we don't do that, it will be a problem. We are also encouraged by the participation of the House of Tradition and Khoisan. I'm not going to repeat what Ndabe Zita has already indicated, because even where traditional council function effectively, they become our pillars, especially when it comes to stability, when it comes to dispute resolution. Therefore, service delivery becomes easy. When there is a project that you want to implement, you know there is a leadership that it's the traditional leaders which will be there and mobilize the community to support our initiative as government. So hence, we really appreciate their presence here. And we know that there are still outstanding issues. Tomorrow we'll be opening the house officially here in Mogalakwena at Khoshilang, because we are saying it's one plan, one government, one budget. So when we decide to go to Mogalakwena, we do everything. When we go to Giani, we're going to do everything. When we go, that's what we are going to be doing. We get into a municipality, we want to avoid. Now, MECs have got their own programs, which they will be doing every day. They've got 365 days to do everything that they must do. The Premier always in a month ask for a day to say, let's go in this area and work together. On a daily basis, they must do their own work. But there is a day where the Premier will say, let's go. Because I've learned and I've noted, if I sit in my office and we sit together with the MEC in the office, the day you wake up, you will find that there is no longer government in Limpopo. So sometimes you must wear overall. My apology if I didn't dress correctly, because I see everybody is in the suit. I mean, I was in the sewage. So there's no way you will wear a nice dress and stiletto when you are fixing the sewage. You will have to understand that. So for me, as government, let's remain committed in strengthening our partnership with our traditional leaders. Colleagues, for Limpopo to rise, Mogalakwena Mayor must rise. If Mogalakwena rise, Limpopo will rise. Because this municipality occupies a central place when we look at our economic future. When we look at the future of mining, not just in Limpopo or South Africa, but even globally, those rare minerals, if you look at platinum, you know we can talk about platinum in the global community without talking about this municipality. So for investors to come, they need a municipality which has created an environment that will attract them. The way the president put it nicely, he will say provincial and national government, their responsibility is to create a conducive environment for business and investors to thrive. But the responsibility of a municipality, it's like a flower. When you have got your rose flower and it's smelling so nice, it then attracts all these bees. Municipality must be like a lady who is growing up, who must take care of herself. If a young lady still wants to be married or to be proposed, and then wake up in the morning, doesn't bath, doesn't dress properly, it's always waking, wearing t-shirts. Today it's a Sasco, tomorrow it's whatever. Ahuna li chachila uno apara stiletto, wano zamali makeup. There's no man who will come and propose. That girl will remain single for the rest of their lives. So even you as a municipality, if you don't bathe yourself by fixing top potholes, if you don't bathe yourself by fixing water, you don't bathe yourself by dealing with your sanitations, by collecting revenue by also collecting the trash that is all over. Refuse removal. If you don't do that, there's no investor will come and propose you and say, we want to invest. You will remain with your platinum underground. And nobody will come and do exploration. That's a fact. Somebody was telling the Botswana one day to say with their diamond, because there were times when they said, we have our diamond, we have what? You know how for I how artificial intelligent. Now there are diamonds in the laboratory. All you do is to advertise them to say the artificial diamond that has been manufactured in the laboratory are more nicer to women. If you only all you need is a great marketing strategies. You will see all women demanding those fake ones, whether we are calling them fake or not, the artificial ones. And then what will happen? You'll still remain we are a country that is rich in mineral. Until somebody do exploration and decide the mines.
0: Kasiminge Seriwa Vision FM valava e dokodela Pope Ramathuba nga premier wa xifundankulu xa Limpopo la eka lo nkarhi vengele ku nyikeni ka mbulavulo wa vona endhaku ka loko vatava va valangile timhaka ta vukorhokeri kumbe ti-project leti ti nga kona kusuka le eMogalakwena ehansi ka masipala wa xifundzhantsongo xa Waterberg. 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

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Africa unites. Unity is paramount. Unity is strength. Rise, Africa, rise. 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The galaxy of stars, internationally acclaimed. Africa.

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Millions behind you, remember, the nation awaits your victory. Do it for South Africa, do it for Nelson Mandela, do it for the African continent. Bafana, Bafana, Bafana, Bafana. Deliver telling blows, deliver rockets, deliver clinical goals to the rivals. Dinako, siyabangena, ayoba, azikale, azikale, siyanqoba.

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